You might think I'm trying to be funny, but I'm really serious this time, baby. 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

I got to go cheap, I got to make art. I got to go humble, I got to be calm. I got to go crazy, I got to go mad. I got to go sober, I got to relax. 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